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1: 4307. 10-8 with a sub. 4307. 10-4, 1804. 4507. 4507. You can show me 10-8 as well, I have the crash report.

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1: The description is a Native American male in his 40s, a white shirt and blue jeans. They said in the bushes. It doesn't have a good description considering how big the park is. And if you'll just look at the time delay. 10-4.

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0: Can you put us out on a motorist assist at the intersection of 350 and 3720? I got a vehicle stranded in the middle of the intersection here.
1: Medic 7, copy out with a stranded vehicle in the middle of the intersection at road 350 and 3720. And now 1610. 1810. 1810.

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1: I'm 97, and just to clarify, they didn't have an exact location on this guy?
0: Negative, just some bushes somewhere. Sorry about that.
1: Direct, it's all good.
0: 10-4.
2: 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Advise they need assistance lifting a wheelchair into their vehicle. They're also calling for a missing report. DD is en route for the missing report. They advise they just need assistance as they're handicapped and need to place a wheelchair inside their vehicle. 1812.

0: Charlie Sierra Sinclair, copy. Hang a place, Avenger 1.
1: And then locals on the mail, last of Archuleta, first of Kevin, DOB 5-6 of 1963.
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0: Charlie. Send me the welfare check on the good day in 3720. I'm in the area.
1: 4-3-21-07-22. 4-3-17. 3-17, negative vocals and negative 2-9 on Archuleta. Anything further?
0: Good, thank you.
1: You're welcome.
2: Cover, you are advised the vehicle is in the turn lane, trying to head northbound.
0: Okay, what if it was traveling northbound? Might be in the turn lane? No. We're directly in the intersection.
2: Copy. 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
1: 941.
0: 391.
1: 10. 10. Will you push it off to the side of the road on 3720?
0: Wait, except we're pushing it off the roadway.

0: 4307.
1: 4307.
0: At negative 25, with anyone matching that description in the area, 10-8 Norfolk.
1: 4307, 10-4. I'm going to need you. If you'll be 41 to this address, we have an RP calling. She's trying to get into her van. But her grandson, who's helping her with her wheelchair, walked off. He is a 20-year-old autistic who she's concerned about. So this is going to be a missing and a lift assist, but fire is going for the lift assist. I'll get you some better information in just a second.
0: 407, I'm direct.
1: 10-4, that's going to be Grace Mueller, is the grandmother. I know we've dealt with the family on ranch before.
0: 4507.
1: 4507.
0: I can be 41 last
1: assist with 13. 10-4, for information, he's been gone since either 445 up until about 1700, and he is wearing multicolored pants and shirt. She said it's going to be pretty obvious. He did mention that he wanted to go to Xfinity and was upset that he couldn't, so he left. Maybe that's the direction he's walking. 4966, do you have this call?
2: 4966, I'm direct, I'll make you on
1: 10-4, and she said she thinks it was around 1645, so if you want to start then. His name is Nathaniel Mueller. He's a 20-year-old Caucasian male with brown hair. 4304, are you direct on this call?

0: 4712. 4712. 98 last, and can you send me CFS 428 and I'll be 41?
1: 4712, 10-4.

0: stand by for ATL. Units ATL reference a vehicle complaint at 531 East Broadway at the Speedway. It's going to be a red Chrysler 300. It's parked at the gas pump. Has two children, maybe around 2 years old, unbuckled, standing in the center console. Last VRP saw, it was still parked at the 531, a red Chrysler 300 with unrestrained children. Time delay on this is about 10 minutes. San Jose, 21.
1: Yes, sir. Apparently the male just called to the RP, said he's at Xfinity at the mall. Lions Pool Command. Individual's been assisted into her vehicle. Command terminated, you can show ladder one clear and available.
2: Pool command, copy. 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We'll terminate command and show you available 1822.

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1: 610-511 is. We have a Gloria Perez calling at 161 Road 6480. Not really willing to give us much information, just stating that there was a male that came to her residence and was doing wrong on her property. Described as a Hispanic male, no other description. Male keeps coming and doing RP wrong. For the RP, it looks like it's passed, but looks like it's occurring every night.
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0: 4517. Vehicle's DOA with the last LPR hit at Broadway and Wagner approximately 20 minutes ago. Show unit 7 northward.
1: 10-4.

0: Miami Team Squad 4, Medic 1, traumatic injuries at Rock and Roller Rink, 2101 Bloomfield Highway. Miami Team Squad 4, Medic 1, traumatic injuries at the Rock and Roller Rink, 2101 Bloomfield Highway. Patient is 33-year-old female, is conscious, is breathing. Patient was standing and tried to move out of the way of the skaters, slipped and turned their ankle. Showing this is a bottle level response for injury to the ankle. Patient is responding and breathing normally. No bleeding. And occurred within the last 6 hours. Time now 18:34.
1: Farmington Squad 4 responding.
0: Farmington Squad 4 responding. 18:34.
2: Just spoke with one of the involved parties. They stated the juveniles are at Brookside, so I'm 41 that way.
3: 4308, 10-4.

0: 4-5-4-6-7-4. San Juan and Sullivan with the next two. Actually, break. It's Georgia, Sam, Henry Young, 9-7-8-4, Ford Expedition.
1: San Juan and Sullivan, 10-4.
0: 307.
1: 4307.
0: I'm going to go pick the mail up at the mall, 741 that way.
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3: Squad 4 on scene with roller ring command, 1837.

0: 4712. Subject was GOA, I'll be 10-8. 4712, 10-4.
1: Four eight two eight.
0: 98, 10-8. 4-8-28, 10-4.

0: 1305 on data. Yeah, I don't know how to spell it, but the last is Candelaria. First is Steve. He should live at 155 Road 6480. If you could try and locate him, I appreciate it.
1: 4305, see report, 10-8. Do you have an approximate age?
0: Guys can do name searches. I would put like 35 and that would cover 30 to 40. But I don't know. We have Crayola NCIC in our cars.
1: I was just asking because I have a John Candelaria at 155 Road 6480. However, he's an 81-year-old male and he is trespassed from 161 Road 6480.
0: I think it's his son.
1: 10-4. I have another one at that address as well, but there's not a date of birth. Let me look at it another way and we'll see.
2: Squad 56, pickup request at the Walmart on West Main at 1400 West Main Street. Advise that there's a customer on the lawn on the garden side requesting pickup. The caller advised them to go to the bus stop, and the male refused to get up, wearing a gray shirt, blue jeans.
3: Squad 56, direct, so far.
2: Squad 56, direct and route, 1844.
1: There's a 6-8 of 89, it's a Steven Candelaria. He's a 37-year-old male. The address isn't the same, it's out of Aztec, but that's the only other Steve I'm finding, that last name.
0: F4, I appreciate it. Thank you.
1: You're welcome, and there, I'll add it to your card.
0: Thank you again.
1: You're welcome.

0: 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Hang on a second, 9-10-18.
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0: 1 mile out of Georgia. Last name I spell Mary, Edward, John, Ida, Adam. I'm assuming hyphen Lopez. First name I spell David, Edward, Robert, Ida, Sam. Then he spelled David, Ocean, David, Adam, Henry, Ida, Henry. Date of birth is May 16th, 2006.
1: Do you have an OLN by chance?
0: Negative. We have someone coming with one, hopefully.
1: 10-4. I will try my best.

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0: 311.
1: White male, red shirt, motorcycle, going northbound on 550. Trying to catch up to him on the stop sign.

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0: 1C11, are you in pursuit?
1: 11, trying to catch up to him.
0: Jennifer, what color is the motorcycle?
1: Black. Looks like Bloomfield is joining.
0: Jennifer, black motorcycle.
1: Alright, so this comes with Aztec. We're coming to Aztec City Limits.
0: Jennifer, coming into Aztec City Limits.
1: Traffic speeds are about 65 and 25. He's going to discontinue. Looks like he's actively evading.
0: Jennifer, weaving it out of traffic 60 and 45. Going to 22. 1311, sorry, 01, are you direct?
2: Fixation at the pass, 520 Hydro Plant Road. Again, into 1 Medic 10, fixation at the pass, 520 Hydro Plant Road. It's going to be for a 46-46-year-old female, conscious and breathing. Advised that she is feeling dizzy and vomiting. Also a diabetic. Going to be a resident in the dialysis. Showing a Bravo strong. 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

0: him, and I don't have eyes on him, but I'm continuing.
1: Champlain, don't have visual, continuing eastbound.

0: Pollard, Zia. I don't have any eyes on him. Like I said, and he had to go most likely north.
1: Sapphire, possibly northbound on Pollard from Zia.

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0: The problem party is going to be at apartment 4. Are you advised that the neighbors are fighting and they're on the balcony? It's been ongoing since 1300. Seems to be physical and verbal to hear them maybe throwing each other around.

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1: Female advice, she doesn't need PD assistance anymore. I'm 98 and I'll report on that. You can 22-5, will be 41 to last.
0: 305, I'll show you tonight. 305, sir.

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1: Hello, 37 can hear yelling in the background. Both parties are in local with negative 17 or items. It looks like she busted the RP's window as well. DMO half, Tara is going to be wearing Rick. Supposed to be in her room, unknown clothing description.
2: Go ahead. 305, sorry about that delay. Arthur and Matilda are both in locals, negative 17. Arthur has a few trespasses, nothing from the Dollar Tree. I am showing him as a registered sex offender. Matilda also has a couple trespasses, nothing from the 20 either. Negative 29 on Matilda, just a sex offender. 29 on Arthur.
3: 405, sorry, take it.

0: Sorry, quan te vaig. 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Again, Medic 1, Medical Transport from San Juan Center, 806 West Maple Street. It'll be a 54-54-year-old male, conscious and breathing. Stay advised, he has a clogged tube and needing it to be unclogged. Still down the further at 1926.
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0: They're on their way. Be sending Norfolk. Tempo
1: 1923. And we're transporting to San Juan Regional.
2: Medicine transporting to San Juan Regional at 1923. This is showing up Bravo response. Patient's going to be in room 502A as an Adam. They advise you to the front entrance at 1923.

0: 17 vehicle complaint. It's going to be a fourth party customer told ARP that there was someone passed out in their vehicle. It's a white van, the vehicle door is open.
1: Okay,

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1: Negative 25 at the apartment, nothing code 20 that we could see or hear. You trouble can say no report.
0: Unit.
2: 4306, can you close out that speak to officer? We took care of that earlier in person, and we're going to be 10-8.
0: 10-4, break. 318, I'm going to need a vehicle to play in your district. 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
3: 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First, Mexico 677, William X for Zebra, break. Second, New Mexico, Boy, Sam, Paul, King, 49.
0: 10-4,

0: John 3 calling. Hey, firm, we're fighting. Come on up here, please.
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2: 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Break. You create me, speak to officer at 151, road 6480, number A, please. And you can just clear it up.
0: One detained, Union 66. 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

0: Westzone Medic 4 down, subject Circle W Pond at 3316 US 64. Again, Westzone Medic 4 down, subject at Circle W Pond, 3316 US 64. RP advisor, the subject that has passed out with no shoes on, he is tied up at this time, been holding for about 17 minutes, showing a Delta response, path of 89, 1936.
1: 4712 10-4.

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1: 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Looks like a fluid pool.
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2: Farmington Squad 4, PD is on requesting a respond at North Broad, North Browning Parkway and East Main Street. Again, Squad 4, PD is on scene requesting a respond at North Browning Parkway and East Main Street for an accident that has fluids leaking. Pack up 102 and 1931.
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3: Negative on 47, he's 10-4. He's had a heat stroke, but denying all services.
0: 1934.
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1: 4-0-4-4-4-4-4-4-4-4-4-4-4-4-4-4-4-4-4-4-4-4-4-4-4-4-4-4-4-4-4-4-4-4-4-4-4-4-4-4-4-4-4-4-4-4-4-4-4-4-4-4-4-4-4-4-4-4-4-4-4-4-4-4-4-4-4-4-4-4-4-4-4-4-4-4-4-4-4-4-4-4-4-4-4-4-4-4-4-4-4-4-4-4-4-4-4-4-4-4-4-4-4-4-4-4-4-4-4-4-4-4-4-4-4-4-4-4-4-4-4-4-4-4-4-4-4-4-4-4-4-4-4-4-4-4-4-4-4-4-4-4-4-4-4-4-4-4-4-4-4-4-4-4-4-4-4-4-4-4-4-4-4-4-4-4-4-4-4-4-4-4-4-4-4-4-4-4-4-4-4-4-4-4-4-4-4-4-4-

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1: 307 out there, and then 247.
0: 1307. Can I get 29 locals, female, last of Hannah, first of Tara, T-A-R-A, 226 of 84.
2: Good.
1: Stefanelli Begays was at the end of section 6767-85. I think there was a blue Honda Accord with a temp 28 that was swerving and slowed down and speeding up around her. I think the way she's wording it is that it's possibly following her on 6700 during her walk. Describes the driver as a name of Kamel, mid-30s, 40s, flat bill hat, black shirt, tattoos on his neck. He was last seen eastbound on 6700, has an overall time delay of about 10 knots.
0: Direct, just point contact.
1: The call taker did not ask that question.
0: 10-4.
1: I'll show you 41 at 1948.
0: 306.
1: 306.
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0: Apologize. Previous 37, would you send me a message and I'll send it to you a new one?
2: 27 valid, expired 2020.
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0: Negative 25 via public service. We're going to attempt to make contact at the house.
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1: 10-4.

0: 4317.
1: 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He's walking.
0: What's your 20?
1: We're just north of his address.
0: 10-4.

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1: out with the down subject, Miss Bay Building.
0: 3 of 6, 10-4. Farmington Unit 5, Medic 6, can you request a stage for a suicidal patient in the area of 1110 North Monterey Avenue and a half? Again, Engine 5, Medic 6, he's requesting that you stage for a suicidal patient in the area of 1110 North Monterey Avenue and a half. Advise the patient is walking at this time. Again, requesting a stage, contact 102 at 1953.
2: Engine
0: 6,
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0: 501 Tempur, can I get your R number, please?
1: You guys switched it today. It was 911 R647.
2: Four, 507, clear traffic one.
0: 4712. I'll be 107. Have a good night. Tempur, have a good night at 1957.
2: Hey, I got 2739 and local 4 May 11 New Mexico, Lassa Marino, first of Angel, date of birth 11/8/2005/05.
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0: Tempur, no report. CNI 308 57.

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1: 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I think it's 17 or items. Myra's in locals, but doesn't have anything on her.
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1: Deanna, in the male house, now calling him, and he's saying that female is blocking the driveway. He's going to be waiting inside the house for 25 as well.
2: Correct.
1: 20-03.

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1: About 55 this way, non code. 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
0: Confirm any laceration to the right eye?
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County Rescue 81 Medic 3, PD's on the scene requesting response in 99 Road 2595 for a battery patient. Again, County Rescue 81 Medic 3, PD is on scene requesting response 99 Road 2595 for a battery patient. 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TAC of 87 at 2005.

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0: 56,
1: go ahead.
0: Squawk, it's going to be across from 2903 La Habra Street. Miller's going to be half and on and off the sidewalk. White t-shirt, blue jeans, does have another male with him.
1: Squawk 56, go ahead, show him up.
0: 10-4 in route, 2009.
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3: 10-4.
4: Should be at San Juan Regional in approximately 5 minutes. We understand there's a helicopter on the pad. They're trying to get off.
0: AK-1, standby. AirCare 1, lifeguard 5 is 5 minutes, again 5 minutes from the helipad. Again, AirCare 1, lifeguard 5 is 5 minutes from the helipad at Clinton.
5: AirCare 1 copies, the pad is clear.
0: 10-4, pad is clear, lifeguard 5, are you direct?
6: 1-306.
4: Go ahead.
6: Fire engine muffled, negative 17, sir, item, negative 29, 27, valid, expires in 2028.
4: 10-4, 1-305, that's the mail to change.
6: 10-4, have him detained at 27.

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0: 1G21. 321, you gave a name of Dustin Benally. I just want to confirm that's him. Previous 57 is between the two, or is it Dusty Dan O'Sky?
1: No.
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1: 10-4, use of 4, J1, you need a public service, one of them. 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

0: 306. Can you change our 20 to 57 rows, 6700?
1: 306, 10-4. Squawk 56. Squawk 6. Squawk 56, make contact with two females. Both of our aggressive staff are seeking our services. I'm meeting in the area. 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
2: Four, 4504. 4504. 2729 and locals, please. Last of Gilbert. First of Evander. That's Edward Victor. Adam Nora. David Edward. Robert. Date of birth 12-18-99. Male subject, New Mexico. 2729 locals.
0: 10-4 standby.
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0: Out of New Mexico, Charles George David, Nora 95. Get the name of the RO, please.
1: 4504 Central.
2: Good.
1: Now, Evander is in locals, negative 17 to items, negative 29, but his 27 is invalid revoked, so the 122G expires in 2029.
2: 10-4. 10-4,
3: 2025.
4: 4-504, can I get a second out, 10-18? 4-507. Direct, 41.
1: 2022. Bluesville Fire, structure fire, flames are out at 308 Chestnut. Again, Bluesville Fire, structure fire where the flames are out, 308 Chestnut. Harvey stated something was burning in front of the residence, did bust a window and damage some of the house siding. Again, fire is out, no smoldering or anything left. Still gathering further, pack of 79 at
0: 2026. Ian, change this to a welfare check. He had narrative both his and me.
1: Narrative from 10, report. 3, 10, 4. 6 down, 7. Squad 56, go ahead. Squad 56, gonna be a mail by Magistrate Court, 950 West Apache Street. Gonna be laying on the sidewalk in front of the courthouse, within the road. Gonna be wearing a gray and black clothing.
5: Squad 56, direct, sheriff on scene.
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0: Roswell 21.
1: We're responding to the structure fire. We go ahead and tow this out as a structure fire until your unit's on scene.
0: Roswell 21, again, it is no longer on fire.
1: I understand that's what the RP is saying, but let's go ahead and do this as a structure response until we have units on scene.
0: Negative, no units on scene at this time.
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0: 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County Division 1, County Engine 51, County Engine 61, County Sound 1, County Squad 1, Medic 2. Bloomfield Division 1 is requesting a structure fire response to 308 Chestnut. Again, Bloomfield Fire, County Division 1, County Engine 51, County Engine 61, County Sound 1, County Squad 1, Medic 2. Bloomfield Engine 1 is requesting a structure fire response to 308 Chestnut. RP did state that the fire is out. Again, fire is out. No smoldering or anything left. Did advise that there was a fire that was in the front yard, busted a window, and did damage some of the siding on the residence. TACA 79, 2030.
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0: 305, 308 is on a previous, next, on a call, but he said when you're 5 minutes out, if he needs to break, he'll break a unit in B-41.
3: Responding, stretch car.
5: Division 1 responding, 2035.
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0: 741, CDC with male.
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5: 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You're checking for extension. 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
0: 6. 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Squad 6, we have Ezio Yule going to be outside of Starbucks, 2900 East Main Street, requesting a response. He's going to be wearing blue tank top, jean shorts.
2: Squad 56, still right, transferring route with the delay for offload at Subway Center.
0: Subway was running with a delay for offload at 2058.
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0: 2040. Fire at 213 La Jara Street. I'd be advised that the electrical box was on fire. Does see flames. The advisor trying to contain the fire. Approximate 5 by 5 foot area in the brush possibly as well. Still got a further attack of 74 at 2041. Yes.
2: County Sam 1.
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0: Medic 1.
1: Medic 1.
0: Medic 1, we're arriving at San Juan.
1: San Juan, San Juan. 2842.
2: Johnny, he's 4-1.
1: Johnny, 4-1.
2: We're released from this incident and we're now to Lahara.
1: Release from your call that you're on, responding to Lahara at 3:46.
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0: Out of New Mexico, 054, X-ray North George, could I get RO name, please?
1: 24, we'll be 41 of those welfare checks. Okay, if you could combine those two, please.
2: 10-4. 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
3: Can I get Vision 1?
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3: 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I've been released by command. Respond, Lahara.
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1: 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Here's 2322 East Blanco Boulevard. 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
1: Shepard 41 at 2048. 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Medic 6, fall patient, 22 road 7101. Again, Medic 6, medic fall patient, 22 road 7101. WS 7676, year old female, conscious and breathing. Fell down and now her arm is bleeding. Showing up robber's response. We'll advise Shiprock fire at 2047. What do we?
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1: 308, I'm putting you on 1305's card if you be 1019, sorry, 1014 with him. Looks like he's almost to Murray and Maine.
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0: 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Size up. 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I'll be assuming my hard command.
1: 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You're returning Amanda at 2042.
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1: Bloomfield, heavy rescue, are you responding to Lahara or to Chestnut?
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1: Twin,
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3: 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Going to be a 43-year-old male. Conscious and breathing, is unable to walk. Advises he is not feeling well as well. Showing a Bravo response. 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
4: 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Looks like the male was screaming at the RP's dad, telling him to mind his own business. 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
5: 111 direct.
2: 321 direct. Is there any relation between this female and that male?
4: 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I think she just heard the yelling.
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3: 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Auburn, just west of the east of the hospital with the pedestrian violation.

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3: Try to get 27, 29 locals on a mail out of New Mexico. Last of Pretty Boy, common spelling. First of Joey. Joey is 0922 of 88.
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0: It's going to be, looks like just south of Hidden Mesa and College.
4: Step 4, what are the descriptors you have on him?
0: Way with airbag deployment. They're denying any injuries, advising for a possible 46 as well. Harvey's wearing a blue shirt, black pants, and black shoes. Brown eyes, black hair, 5'10", 180 pounds. Has a scar on his right hand. Has just a burn.
4: Step 4, that's him. Thank you.
0: Step 4, you're looking at 2102. For 49, where it's plotting, it's going to be county.
3: Several.

0: Tower 507.
1: Go ahead.
0: If you're able to back 1105 for a 44 with airbags deployment, coordinates in the car showing the area of Hood Mesa. He's direct out of the county 44. He's just needing a second.
1: 10441. Any updates on injury?
0: Negative on injury. 4912-10-4507, negative of injuries. Looks like the caller was the only occupant in the vehicle.
1: Direct, 41.
0: 10-4.
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3: Now it's GOA, and no one's causing a disturbance. We're 10-8, no report.
0: 10-4, I'm going to send you a 17 to welfare check.
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Air Care 1, Infotones, Intermountain 17, 16, 16 minutes out from the helipad again. This is for Infotones, Intermountain 17, 16, 16 minutes out from the helipad.

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1: are covering unit, that's no report.
0: 308.
1: 308, Tepper, no report of the unit.
2: Alpha 211 going data.
1: Tepper 211 on data of the unit.
3: There is currently a helicopter on our helipad, but we'll get it cleared in the next 1-6 minutes.
4: Copy, hello. Copter on the pad, we'll get it cleared in the next 15 minutes.
0: Intermountain 15, copy, Dolby.
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1: I lost that vehicle once I got into Aztec. 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
0: Well, it's a break.
2: 723 of 88 break. Our next will be a white female, New Mexico, last name Neal. Frank Ida Edward Lincoln David Sam. First name Faven. Frank Adam Victor Young Nora. 77 of 81 break. 1311. Last will be white female, New Mexico. Same last name Banowski. First name Tammy 2M. Date of birth 7/4 of 1965. 4th of July, baby.
3: 311-24. 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
0: 4, I'll be at Speedway with that vehicle on light plant.
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K402, that comes back to a Joni Vernon Rodriguez with an address in Aztec, gray 2009 Nissan. 28 is valid, starting 3 of 2027, negative 29.

This is Brush 6, Brush Fire, 305 La Cuesta Avenue. Again, Brush 6, 86. Brush Fire, 305 La Cuesta Avenue. I'm here to advise that they woke up to the smell of smoke. There are some flames in the park. At the playground, there are some subjects as well. Tag 102 and 5-8-4.

0: or if ONO has been in, possible unattended.
1: 104.
0: He's advising that the patient is still warm, however, there's no pulse, no breath.

Flemington Battalion 1, Engine 1, Moto 1, EMS 1, Medic 6, cardiac arrest at 913 Loma Linda Avenue. Again, Battalion 1, Engine 1, Moto 1, EMS 1, Medic 6, cardiac arrest at 913 Loma Linda Avenue. I have a caller advising 53530 male that's not conscious, not breathing. Patient is going to be a hospice patient as well, and they are advising that this patient is a DNR. We're still showing this to be an echo response. They're advising that the patient is still warm. Again, not breathing.

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1: EMS one.
0: I'll be responding to Campbell Medic, sir.
1: EMS one, Campbell Medic, six plus three, Diego. Medic success.

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1: Engine six responding.
0: Engine six responding. They advise it looks like it was in a trash can.

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3: 22,
2: 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We're on TN Park Day LS, we do have a light haze in the air, trying to locate a fire.
3: 10-4, on TN Park Day LS, trying to locate the fire, do you have a light haze in the area?

0: All units be advised, CAT is now down. Again, all units be advised, CAT is now down.
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All units, just be advised, CAT is officially down now. Again, all units, CAT is now down.

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2: 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Whatever you guys could bring up on the Mexico, Lapa, Wilson, first of Elijah. 0408, 04.
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0: 4108. Have Elijah, he returned with a 27 this time, invalid river blue on 22G. Also showing a 17 out of McKinley County, statewide, for statewide in the state of New Mexico. Probation violation, original charge, driving under the influence of alcohol. Last four is 4624 and 4624. Break. Negative other 29. Tell you to send the hit on that.
1: Oh, I hear them.
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1: 602.
2: Four one oh eight needs a second unit. He's gonna be at 408 East Boyd, again 408 East Boyd.

Pharmacy Battalion 1. We had a fire alarm called in for 1313 Mission Avenue. It was called in by a monitoring company. They did call back, advised that they spoke to a responsible that is on scene, and there is negative any fire or hazards.

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1: Farmington, is it
0: 6? So to responsible on scene at 10 o'clock, there is no fire, no smoke, no alarm. It is just temple terrible.
1: 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You're available at...

0: 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Again, CAT is now back up and working.
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1: at 617. 220, clear to copy 1. 410, 416. Now out of Colorado, last of Moore, first of Stevens. 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
2: High tones on authorization 1, and we got a card for a fire at 1313 Mission Avenue confirming that we don't have a fire and it's just a fire alarm 6 is on.
1: 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I'm just rebuilding the calls and giving you guys your run numbers.
2: 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Thank you.
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0: 3231, 3201, 57. Have a Ubaldo Trujillo calling from 241 South Buffalo Boulevard advising Kathy Montoya is at the residence yelling at everyone in the house. Both are on locals with negative 17 or items.
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1: Carlos
0: Montano is clandestine. He found a ammo round outfit at his residence. He's wanting a deputy to come pick it up. 63, Route 3954. Looks like he was working on Fairhar on a previous D&E at his residence. 642.

0: This is office 248 and 219. 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
0: 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RP lives at 1860, she believes it's coming from 1860.
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0: 1205 for 49, there is an officer watch at 1865 for a Darnell Jesse joined high risk on a DV scale. Looking at previous calls, there is a history of 57 at that residence.
1: 10-4.
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1: 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We'll call the ER with a sepsis alert for a 66-year-old male with a 20-minute ETA. 708.

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2: 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Northstone, County Rest 51, Medic 2, fixation at 2 Road 49033. 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Advised her O2 levels are good, but her pulse is a little low. She is a diabetic and has been feeling shaky, has an infected tooth, and the nails are red underneath, but they are also turning white. Time now, 7 to 13.

0: Telephone, County Route 251, are any units responding to the sick patient on road 49033, please advise?
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A Division 1, North Zone, County Rescue 51, 6 stations at 2 Road 49033. North Zone, County Division 1, County Rescue 51, 6 station at 2 Road 49033. Patient is 75-year-old female, is conscious, is breathing, showing this is a Bravo level response. Patient advised their O2 is good, but their pulse rate is a little low. They are diabetic and have been shaky with an infection in their tooth, and their nail beds are turning white and red. I'm now 718.

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0: we have Amanda Horton calling from Ford Road 5371. She was advising her dog out of the fence, and she went to go get her dog from the road, and the neighbor threatened her with a club. The neighbor's going to be next door. He's a Caucasian male in his 80s. Black hat, blue shirt, blue jeans, and she's standing by for contact.
1: 209-41. 1-2, hold on, me too.
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0: 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Only weapon will be rocks at this time.
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2: 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I can be 41 of that.
0: 4206 10-4. 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I'll show you 10-8 for now.
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4: 2729 local on a female out of New Mexico, last of green, first of Jessica. 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
0: Yes, you're covering 4207, copy 10-8. Good morning, 4706. Are you going today as well?
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0: 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Will you build me a follow-up at Fenlon Regional? I'm 41.
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0: 426, 427. Keep the peace.
1: Four two six,
0: 24. They are taking the address times two. However, I'm not getting it to verify. I ran the mail in the system, and I'm not getting an address match either. The only one that comes close to the age she gave is showing a 17 Mary for failure to pay. However, that was issued in 2016, so unknown if it's him. You're looking for the female that should be standing by in the area, wearing a New York jacket and black
1: legs.
0: 4216.
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0: 4216. We're going to be out at 215 and Orchard. Apartment 1.
1: 4216, let me just confirm. 215 on Orchard, apartment 1.
0: On the apartment number.
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1: What's your
0: name? 211, you can send me a CFS 735. Break. I just drove through the area. I didn't hear anything, so you can close it out. No report.
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0: Side Units, ATL, HR Friends, traffic concern. ATLing for semi, last seen, passing Zimes, Four Corners, continuing westbound. This would be a white semi with a gravel load for the RP. He's losing some of the gravel on the roadway. Again, ATL reference, traffic concern, last seen passing Zimes, Four Corners, continuing westbound. ATLing for a white semi with a gravel load that's losing some of that load. We have a time delay of passing Zimes of about 2.
1: Far West, can you touch me that? 941.
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0: 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They are ready now. 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
1: If you guys can be 41 to 23 Road 5251, 23 Road 5251, Annabelle Quintana is trying to leave for work, and her neighbor's pit bull will not let her. It's being aggressive, so their gate is open.
2: 12941.
1: So it's going to be a gray female pit bull. RP's advising the owners live at space 21. If they could just be contacted at that residence to get control of their dogs. I'm sorry. They live at space 23.
0: 129 direct.
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2: 2729 Local is Blast of Ramirez. I sell Robert Adam Mary Ida Robert Edward Zebra, first of Martha, date of birth 11/18/1979.
0: Separate
3: from it. For the RP, please.
0: Four 27, stand by just one. I'm not seeing it there on the card.

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2: For that returns to Antonio Aragon out of Albuquerque in a black 2014 Ford.
1: Yeah, female demo goals no item. 27 solid expires 12/12/26 the negative 2 days. You're welcome at 822. Medic 1, we're transporting 1 and crew to airport. Or 822. 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

0: Farmington and 6 Medic 4, chest pains at Riverside Trailer Park, 120 South Gooding Lane, space 20. Farmington Engine 6, Medic 4, chest pains at Riverside Trailer Park, 120 South Gooding Lane, 20, space number 20. Patient is 60-year-old female, is conscious, is breathing. Advised she has body aches with left side pain and left shoulder is hurting as well, showing this is a delta level response for patient not breathing normally and is clammy. Has a history of heart attack, no medications taken within the last 12 hours, time now 8:31.
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0: 4216, 10:54.
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2: Attention for Nick Hanford, Donna Robertson, date of birth 7/24/72, last four is 5357, and get 5357 for failure to comply for driving while license revoked after marrying a bond out of Judge Beal. Break. Also showing her to be on probation for driving while license revoked. No negative contact with law enforcement, no booze, no bars, no other local items, negative on any 29 hits, and 27's invalid revoked at the 122G. Anything further?
0: It's going to be Auburn and Pinion.
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1: Locals on a female out of New Mexico, last name myself, Lincoln, Ida, Edward, Nora, Edward, Mary, Adam, Nora, Nora, first name Crystal with a K, date of birth 11/01/86.
0: 4267.

0: 4207. 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We're getting numerous calls now in that same area, same description of female yelling, screaming.
1: CAC beginning mileage 0.0.
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0: Ford.
1: 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Sounds like the description of the male that they went out with earlier, 4-0-4, gone out with.

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0: You leave it open.
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1: Two B is Boy, 6204, 10-4.

0: 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The last RP is by closer to the Kaiser Building and gray hoodie, orange pants.
1: Tupper.
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1: U.S. West Park. I'm in the area of on Lockswell ATL.
0: 471 and TN4.
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0: 2924.
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0: Boy, Mary King George, 36 returns suspended to Raymond Bergen. 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
2: Shan 4.
1: 4206. 101 is crossed. Direction of females crossing the roadway to Kaiser.
2: Tipper copy that she's crossing the roadway to Kaiser.

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1: can I get you to back 4207 on a possible arm subject?
0: 41.
1: Temper 4207.
0: 4207.
1: And a possible arm subject to your call, correction to your screen. RP is still in the area and is no longer talking to the 37 break. The subject that walked by them is now near Riverstone Church. Detailing for a male subject with a blue ski mask and some type of 48, possibly BB gun, but they could not confirm that. It was a small hand type break. 4207-4511. In the beginning of the call, they did advise that they threatened them with the weapon and then kept walking. RP saying that they're still looking at her and she's unable to get away from the area.
2: Hey, at 29's local, Blast of Green versus Jessica. Yeah. I don't have a date of birth, but I think she was wrong earlier.
3: 10-4, she is in local. She doesn't have any local items. I did not get a 27 return on her and negative 29.
2: 10-4.
0: 4207-97 taking.
1: 4207-10-4.
4: 4216, I'm 10-8 traffic. Can you show me 41 to the arm subject?
1: 216-10-4.
0: 4208, same traffic.
1: 28-10-4.
0: Yep. Last of Adair, I spell Adam, David Adam, Ida Robert, first of Stevie, ending in Ida. Date of birth is 8-18-93.
1: 4827.
0: 4827.
1: Actually, you're leaving the area. I was just going to let you know of that call, but you're going south now. 22.
0: 827, direct.
1: 4710.
3: One two nine. She's not local. 27 valid. 3020 negative 10.
0: 10-4. Thank you.
3: You're welcome. Thanks.
5: Hey, Decker, the back doors are locked as well.

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0: 1406, we have contact.
1: 1406, copy contact.
2: The subject's last known location.
1: I'm sorry, where is whose location?
2: Where is the suspect's last known location?
1: By that Riverstone Church, across from it.
2: That's correct. Did you contact Riverstone, have them locked down?
1: 234, 10-4. And I have negative 25 with McKinley Elementary. Do we still have 33 M1?
3: Affirm.
1: 10-4, I will be at 33 Road 6483.

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1: 407.
0: RP to Anacita 48, but her kid might have seen it concealed in the suspect's waistband. Great. The suspect left 5 minutes ago. He didn't make any threats and he didn't point the gun at anybody.
1: Copy that the RP did not see the 48 item, that it was her kid that possibly saw it concealed in the waistband. The suspect left 5 ago, did not make any trips, and did not point any 48. Four 234, are you dressed?

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1: From I'm 97 stage, I'll speak to him now.
0: Kepler.
1: The disturbance was between two parrots, not involving this individual. 207 and 216 are contacting RP in person. Everybody else can 22 for now.
0: 4234, 10-4. I'll show 4511 tonight as well. And I did not go ahead and dial Riverstone Church, confirming don't tell them anything about it.
1: It doesn't look like there's much of anything for now.
0: 10-4. 88.
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1: Locals on a male out of Utah, last name Whitehorse, first name Ramus, spelled Robert Adam Young, Mary Union Sam, date of birth 06-06 of 1990.
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1: 426. 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
0: Yeah, four.
1: Two, six, two, five, 906.

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Patient is 90-year-old male, is conscious, is breathing. Showing this is a Bravo level response, with vomiting being the primary issue. No pain. And

0: 216, go ahead.
1: Do you have an Olin out of Utah? He's in local, so no items, but I'm not getting a 27 in a trip. Got a two responding. I looks like I found one in locals for him. His 27 out of Utah is denied. That's for a reinstatement fee. And he's got no other items and give on any tonight.
0: You're coming in a little 10-1. Is it negative 17 and negative 29?
1: Affirmed.
0: Thank you.

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0: 4, Kilo 6, you and 205, can 1022 off the 911. We spoke with the female. She has a civil matter she's wanting a public service for. I'll put you on that card. 10-4?
1: 10-4.
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0: 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Correction, Medic 1, this will be a hemorrhage patient at Three Rivers Estates, 981 West Broadway. That patient is 79-year-old female, is conscious, is breathing with bowel movements, showing this is a delta level response for serious bleeding. Patient is responding and breathing normally. Break. 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Patient is 79-year-old female, is conscious, is breathing, advised bleeding with bowel movements, showing this is a delta level response for serious bleeding. No bleeding disorders or blood thinners mentioned. 950.
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0: I'll be at the 68 mile marker on 64 with New Mexico temp tag 26 Tom 211524.
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0: 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Negative tonight.
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1: 29 local's on a male, last name Yazzie, first name Harrison. I spell Nora, Edward, Robert, Ida, Sam, Ocean, Nora. 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
1: 4207, go ahead.
0: 4207, Nurson, Yazzie, 714-08 is in our system. I do have a confirmed 17 Frankenhan out of Judge Weaver's court for failure to appear, criminal damage to property. Last four associates is 9615, again 9615. He has another alias associate, but the last four are the same, and no other tunic.
1: 10-4, thank you.
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0: West Main Street and First Street with the black motorcycle. It's fleeing northbound.
1: 4 Mutt Blue pulled down.
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1: 426-4, do you need a second?
2: It's star 1, 10-18.
1: 4-4-205.
0: There's going to be no license plate on the vehicle, or motorcycle.
1: Step 4.
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3: 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I'm out, Kirtland. 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
1: 10-4, thank you. 129 direct.
0: 129 direct. She's going to be a male wearing black t-shirt and red hat.
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1: 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Copy, southbound, Parvis, Golden.

0: 129 easy, eastbound 64 again.
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4: 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I'm 98 off this card, no report. 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
3: Station at the Dollar Tree, 501 East Broadway, Farmington Squad 4, Medic 6, 6 patient at the Dollar Tree, 501 East Broadway. Patient is approximately 77-year-old female, is conscious, is breathing. Female is possibly under the influence of ETOH or something else. Female was originally on the side of the road. Another subject got her up off the road. And female is requesting EMS respond, showing this is a Bravo level response, and what was being the primary problem, unknown and exact symptoms. Time now 9:44.
1: Five 11:10.

0: 14-16, 10-4, and they just advised this will be on the speedway side. Beige jacket, black cap.
1: Correct, thank you.
0: 16, 10-4, break 4, 5-10.
2: 4-5-10.
0: 4-5-10, I know you're 51 in the state building. Showing you in the area of Adamus, have you moved over?
2: Hey, from 90 to the last, no report. I'm out, going to be able to group here at the Dollar Tree in a second.
0: 10-4, we were just getting that unwanted subject just in that same area that you're in.
2: Hey, for me, send me that, I'm 97.
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3: 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I can handle CFS 9, correction 8-1-9 and 41.
0: 4-7-0-6, 10-4, I'll send it to your screen.
4: We have a Brian Humphrey calling, advising his father, Ori Humphrey, owns the property at 517 Taos Avenue. He's out of town, and there appears to be three subjects squatting on the property.
5: One
2: three,
0: 41. 206, 41. Units 41 at 947. 41, one other part that's hidden in there. Should be behind the store near the trash can.
2: Thank you, ma'am.
0: 7-6-946.

0: 4707.
1: 4707.
0: Good morning. I'll have 4712 with me in Ward 10-8.
1: Good morning, 4707. 947.
2: 4215.
1: 4215.
2: Negative 25. Units are 10-8 in our port.
1: 215, 218, show you 10-8 at 947.
3: A1 ending 503.
2: Negative 25 with the other party break. RPO is given options for 10-8 or 4.
1: 426, 10-4, 948.
2: Go ahead.
1: Do you want me to send you back on that previous threat call?
2: Paper.
1: Yeah, 4-6.

0: to Abide 215. Harassment?
1: Five direct 41. I'll call the RP.
2: 42.
0: 25254 and 215. The vehicle that she was advising was following her has left. It did go westbound on Wildflower towards Brownie. So we'll be ETLing for a red Toyota pickup. 28 has a bees and boy on it. No other troopers.
2: 217 direct.
3: That's my conscious and breathing, stating she was hit by a car back in February.
0: 4215 Tipper, break 4216 Tipper. We do have 55 en route, we'll update them.
4: This is Officer 219, I will be 1041 to Aztec District with one female 1050, beginning mileage 352.
2: 17 to 4.

0: 4510. Are you 10-4?
1: 4510. I'm having negative 2-5. With anybody matching that description in this area, I'm 98 North Port. I'll be out with 216.
0: 10-4, 510, 951.

0: 6-1-6-18. 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
0: I'll have a supplement under the original.
1: Four, two, six, two, four. Thanks for finding that case number. I'll change it to supplement.
2: Emailed by the name of Peggy Nelson calling. She's saying that she's lived in that house since 1992 and that there are people there saying that's their property and not hers. My utilities is not pulling up right now. I'll see if somebody else's is working.
3: Copy.
2: Yeah, I think utilities is down right now.

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2: What's your name?
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2: We're having negative 25, Kenny.
3: One
1: 297 JDT,
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Bloomfield Engine 1, Medic 3, seizure patient at 908 Hare Street. Bloomfield Engine 1, Medic 3, seizure patient at 908 Hare. We have 80 patient, unknown age, possibly went into a grand mal seizure. The reporting party is not on scene. Front door should be open. We're going to attempt to contact someone on scene shortly. Flight advice is maybe a grand mal seizure. Patient should be home alone. There are cats in the residence. Request responders keep the door closed. 10:02 a.m.

0: 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Advice to residents, has concrete floors. 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Patient is not diabetic, is epileptic. Unknown if the jerking has stopped. Time now, 10:03 a.m.
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1: 4-5-11. Unit 2-2-LF, a vehicle complaint, last seen northbound on 550 from Aztec City Limits. This is going to be a white Ford pickup with the 28 of Charles Frank Young 27. Looks like the male driver was cursing and yelling at the RP, and the RP did not like that. Again, this is going to be northbound out of Aztec on 550 on a white Ford pickup. And 28 returns to an address in Bloomfield. Our time delay is about 4 minutes, and the time now is 10:06 a.m.
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3: Medic 6, that's 9-1.
4: Not yet. 27-29, some locals on a mile out of Mexico. Last of Rhino. I saw Robert, Ida, Nora, Ocean. First of Michael. Date of birth is 7-2-57.
5: The 4706, go ahead.
6: Sorry, 4706. Ryan isn't locals. He's got, or I'm sorry, I've got multiple Ryan Blackwaters and locals. One is date of birth is 7-8-79. Another one is 1-23-91. And then there's another one, 12-30-1980.
5: 4706, I'll be able to get a ID off them. 7-08 of 1979.

0: 27 29 local, Tomasi Yazzi, Ursa Rashad, XL, Robert Adams, Sam Henry, Adam Davis, date of birth 7/20/2007, 07.
1: First,
2: may I have two
1: ideas? 4706. 4706, Batman. He's a mogul. He's got multiple trespasses. I don't see anything from all steps. He's got no other vocal items. Negative 29. Anything for the code?
2: Good, Red. I'll be all. Thank you, ma'am.
1: Step forward. Welcome to the 9 a.m. Hey,

0: Four Vist Fire Station, I'm 350 with New Mexico Charles, Henry, David, David 10.
1: Address
2: is 908 Harris, correct? 125. He was just stopping to take a break. He's on his way. 10-8 Gulfport.
3: First of King, Edward, Robert Lincoln, Edward, Nora, Adam. POB is 3-2 of 60.
1: I'm going to send you a call in reference to the case number of the card.
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2: 4-5-11.
1: 4-5-11. Rashad's and locals, no items. 27 valid till 2028, negative tonight. Anything further?
2: Negative, thank you.
1: Step for you, welcome to 12 p.m.

0: 1, 12. One to 11. She's in locals, no items. 27 solid expires 2027. Negative 29. Anything for this?
1: Negative. Thank you.
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2: Go ahead.
0: Hair Command, the reporting party confirmed 908 Hair will be looking for a blue house with a flag outside, and the patient should be female.
2: She is A&O, refusing services, says she did not want medical attention.

Air Command, copy. Female was ANO and refusing services. The reporting party advised that patient normally refuses services, but should normally be confused. Time now 10:15.

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4: 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Copy that. Patient refused services and was A&O, so we're going to terminate command. Go available.

0: 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PD advised the male is conscious and breathing, is highly ETOH in his 40s, 40s. Time now 10:15 a.m.
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1: 4-2-3-4, 10-17-8. 4-5-11. They're expecting that they're on the northbound lane. They're looking for a white Ford Ranger and a blue Zuzu.
0: 5-11, I'm direct.
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2: 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This is Officer 248. I'll be 1041 to CYFD with 1 male 1015. Beginning miles is 666.
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0: So I've been a trans 228 Boy George Frank Zebra 02 out of New Mexico to a GMC truck, white in color. Says there should be a handbar on bed of the toolbox. And I can send you the contact information for that if you would like. Break. That's all there is on it.
1: 10-4, can you send me the contact information?
0: Okay, sir. Do you want me to go ahead and send a hit on that as well?
1: A firm.
0: 209-10-4.

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1: 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Do you have any other patient info?
0: 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He looks to be highly ETOH. He's breathing, but unconscious.
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0: Army Chinook, 6, Medic 4, PD request at the Alpha, requesting your response to Farmington Station 6, Farmington Engine 6, Medic 4, PD request at the Alpha, requesting your response to Farmington Station 6, requesting a non-code response, PD advising that they want to meet with you at the Fire Station 6, will lead you into the area. They have a male in his early 30s, early 30s. His breathing is unconscious. Time now, 10:34 a.m.
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2: 729 and local send a female out of New Mexico. Last name myself. Lincoln Ocean, Sam, Tom Adam King. First name I fill. King Edward Ida, George Union Nora. DOV 325 of all 9.
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0: for 215. 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

0: 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Did you need it to be brought to your 81 or to their long yard?
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0: 1209.
1: Go back to Dada.
2: 1209.
0: 1209, your 75 has been confirmed out of Albuquerque. They're also wanting to know if the plates were recovered with the vehicle and if the owner was notified.
2: 1209, I'm on the phone with the owner right now.
0: 2904.
3: 15 in the area.
1: 4215 in the area, 1046.
4: Four 707-108.
1: Confirm that with 4707 going to me. Temporary string to 1846.

0: 215. I'll be out with that subject on Tucker, south of Maine.
1: Okay, 215, 24 out with the subject south of Maine at 1047.

0: 126 welfare check.
1: Go ahead.
0: Going to be in the area of 342 on road 6100. Reporting probably was driving by when they saw a younger male laying next to the roadway. He was responsive, but the RPs wanting to check on him did not stop to check and advise. Temper, correction. It looks like the RP might be driving to a unit that's in the area that Scooper's going to flag down. Looks like 205 might be in the area.
2: 125.
0: 125.
2: RP flagged me down on it. It's the same out from earlier. He's just laying in the shade.
0: 426, I'll show you tonight. 205A, do you want me to show you tonight as well?
2: 125A firm.
0: I'm completing my name.
3: Last of Bryant, first of Adrian, date of birth 5/2/1996, break.
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3: I saw Mary Adam, Union Robert Ida Morris, first of Ian, date of birth October 26, 2010, 10.
2: 1209, pretty copy of 28.
0: Eight.
2: Senator New Mexico, Charles Henry Norris, Sam 56.
0: New Mexico, Charles Henry Nora, Sam 56, returns active to a white 2007 GMC to a Maria Palomino and a Ricardo Suarez. Negative 29, address at 5490, space 30.
2: And 4, thank you.
0: 209 to 4 at 10:50 a.m.
4: 4511, Adrian is in locals. He's got no local items. His 27 is valid, expires 2029, negative 29, breaks. Did you have a 20, or I'm sorry, OLN for Ian? I'm not getting a return for him.
3: Hey, affirm. It's going to be 522-099-023.
4: 10 for the give.
2: 129. Can I get a return on another temp tag out of New Mexico? 25 Tom 182374.
4: 4511. The 27 for Ian is valid. It's 2028. He's not in local, so negative 29.
3: 4.
0: Address is attached to it. It is valid. Correction, it's expired as of June of that last year. Negative 10.
2: 10-4, thank you.
0: 10-9, 10-52 a.m.
1: 1-6-18, I'm Penny.
0: 1-6-18, 10-52 a.m.
4: 4-6-18, Ephraim, go ahead.
5: 29 and locals on a male, last of George, first of Travis, DOB 1028 of 82.
6: So panhandling, verbal on a given, tag on foot.
4: DC-17, go ahead. 4217. I'm not seeing a return on that subject. Do you have an OLM by any chance?
7: 326. He's on his way tonight.
4: Ending your mail. Is confirming the date of birth is 10/20 of 82, or is it going to be 10/28 of 82?
5: 10/28 of 82.
4: 10-4. I'm not getting a return on him. I do have one in locals with the date of birth 10-20-82. He's got some trespasses, but nothing from McDonald's. A negative. Actually, stand by for 2-9 on that one.
8: Both are injured, 98 and 10-8. The patient's being transported by medical.
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0: 4827, go ahead. Female out of New Mexico, last of Jim, first of Tara, date birth 02-15-1990.
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0: 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We have a guy doorman being good at 14 Road 6220 to pick up some items. There is an RO in place. RC is going to be at 5 Road 6212. So if you want to call him when you're 41.
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0: 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You're at the port, heading.
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0: 29 Road Gold on a mail out of New Mexico. Last of Borella, I spell Boy Adam Robert Edward Lincoln Adam. First of Ramey, I spell Robert Adam Young Mary Ida Edward. Date of birth is 09-06-1979.
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0: 4510. Houston locals, no items. 27th invalid suspended. Expires 2030. Negative 29. Anything further?
1: Nothing further. Thank you.
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0: Farmington Engine 1, Medic 1, standby for Tom. Broadway. Patient is 40-year-old female, is not conscious, is breathing. Advised patient just collapsed, showing this is a delta level response for patient still unconscious and breathing is not completely normal. Patient is turning pale in color. Time now 11:17. 1628.
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1: 10-4-4-5-11 at 1121. What's his 18?
3: Can you show me how to 1216 South Graham?
1: 1216 South Graham, 10-4.
0: Four, five,
1: 10, are you still
0: 10-4? 4-5, yeah, I'm 10-4, I'm with the driver.
1: 4-5, 10-4, 1121. 1-608, 81. 1-608, 10-4.
4: Four seven eleven, I'm 10-4. Thank you.
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0: New Mexico, boy, Frank, Charles, 98.
1: 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Maple, 10-4.

0: 4-7, that 28 boy, Frank, Charles, 98, returns on a gray 2015 Toyota. Last name, Byleen, just showing P.O. boxes, negative 29.
1: 10-4, thank you.
0: Correction on that, it just came back. Stand by just one. 4-7, boy, Frank, Charles, 98. Is returning as a 1075 out of Farmington. Advises that there's also a Boston Red Sox plate on the front of the vehicle.
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0: We'll get that paperwork pulled.
3: One 201, status check 10-4.
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0: 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I'm just down the road from my Mike 41.
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2: I'll be out with a group at Bank of America across from Orchard Plaza, right behind the bus stop.
0: Ten four. He also has an orange backpack with him. RP's going to be in the area in a white Chevy Traverse to keep eyes on his 20.
1: 10-4.

0: 12897.
1: Mail out of New Mexico, west of Denali, versus Tino, I spelled Tom, Ida, Nora Ocean, date of birth 10-23-1966.
0: Toronto, confirming orange backpack.
2: Affirm.
0: 10-4, I saw another male, but he has a black backpack, not an orange one.
2: Standby for ATL. It's going to be a maroon Nissan Altima, Charles George, David Nora, 47 southbound from Hilltop on 558. Again, it's going to be southbound on 550 from the Hilltop Giant on a maroon Nissan Altima. This vehicle was swerving, and time delay is about 5 minutes. 10-45.

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1: 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I'll be on that.
0: 10-4. Four, five, ten.
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0: 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Anything further?
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1: From good.
0: Jimmy, Lexo, Paul, Edward, Lincoln, Adam, Victor, Don, Ida, Adam, Priscilla. First is Matthew. 924.
1: You've got a little bit of background. Can you just 10-9 the year of birth only, please?
0: 91.
1: 10-4, thank you, somebody. One 5-10.
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0: Your males and locals, we've got a couple of trespasses, but nothing from your 20. No other bulk items negative tonight.
1: 10-4, that's all. Thank you.
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1: RIP saying it's to be a Harbor Freight brand mini bike. It's not registered or anything. They said it's broke down.
2: I'm direct. I'm trying to locate it right now.
0: Yep, sorry.

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Units are advised to stay at their discretion. PD is not yet en route. Patient is 64-year-old female. We're still gathering further at this time. Time now, 11:57. Yes. Yeah.

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1: 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Medic 2 responding. Medic 2 responding, 1158.
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0: 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You can add that. It's musician 75, so it's it.
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1: 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One trespass, that's not going to be from Allen 8. No other local items, and negative 29, anything further?
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0: 1206, 205, if you can 87 with Melissa with CYFD. Standby. She's wanting to meet at the speedway by the intersection. She should be there in a Altima with a statewide logo on it. It's a report of a mother's alcohol abuse. And they gave a name of a male. I did some research. I think it's going to be the Sean Henderson, DOB in 04. He's got 2 Franks, a Mary, an officer safety item, and a probation item.
1: 218-41.
2: 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40, 40, 40, 40, 40, 40, 40, 40, 40, 40, 40, 40, 40, 40, 40, 40, 40, 40, 40, 40, 40, 40, 40, 40, 40, 40, 40, 40, 40, 40, 40, 40, 40

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0: 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Anything further?
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0: Victoria, come to Tilton. Out or give out traps for cats, or do they have to get their own?
2: 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They can call San Juan Animal League for that.
0: Tempo, thank you. 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
1: Copy in the Wendy's parking lot with a pink hat.

0: Oh, yeah, Big Tail, your friends, 1044, hit and run. 44 occurred, Main at 20th. Suspect vehicle continued westbound on 20th. ATLing for a white Dodge Dually with a flatbed gooseneck trailer attached. For the RP, the vehicle clipped him as they went around the corner. Okay, we have a ATL reference 1044 hit and run, last seen 20th and Main, continuing westbound on 20th. ATLing for a white Dually with a gooseneck flat trailer on it. We have a time delay of approximately 3.
1: Four, five, ten, send me that. I'm in the area.
0: 4510, 10-4. And 4510, the reporting party pulled into Long John Silver's.
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0: Negative 25 with a vehicle matching that description on 20th from Butler to Maine. I'll be out with the RP.
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0: The 9-mile marker on 3000 with New Mexico 815. 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
1: 10-4.
2: I get 2729 locals on a mail out of New Mexico. Last of Smith. First of William. DOB is 1120 of 52.
1: 10-4 to me.
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1: You're welcome at 1224. Farmington Engine 6, Medic 1, fall patient at the RC Park, 1616 Oho Court. Farmington Engine 6, Medic 1, fall patient at the RC Park, 1616 Oho Court. Patient is 51, 51-year-old male, is conscious, is breathing. If I say so and their ear is bleeding, correction, this will be an assault. Units are advised to stage at their discretion. CD is not yet en route. And this will actually be an assault patient. Units are advised to stage at their discretion. Time now, 1224.
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0: 218.
1: Four to 18.
0: 4218, sorry for the delay. You're subject to locals with a couple of trespasses, but nothing from the mall break.
2: Brentwood Manor, number 16, 10-4.
0: Anything for this?
2: Negative, thank you.
0: You're welcome, 1236.

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1: Change the address to the one on the card, 10-8.
0: 426, 10-4-12-27. Is 4827 10-8 as well?
1: Farmington Engine 6, Medic 1, showing this is a Bravo level response. Assailant was last seen westbound towards the river on foot. Assailant is not armed. Patient advised serious bleeding with a head injury, responding normally with no difficulty breathing. Patient will be in a gray shirt with bleeding from the ear. Time now 11:28.
2: Local is a male out of New Mexico, last of Nichols, that's Nora, Ida, Charles, Henry, Ocean, Lincoln, Lincoln, Sam, Joseph, Robert, 5/22 of 1960.

0: 4216.
1: 4216. Can I get you to break from that public service for a EMS assist possible assault?
0: Direct, I'll be 41.
1: 216, 10-4, we'll get you a second shortly. RP is advising that the suspect has left, that he was pushed down. We do have fire 55 en route. At 1229.
2: 4510, clear to copy one.
3: Hey, from good.
2: Male out of New Mexico, last of the Salazar, first of Steven, I spell Sam, Tom, Edward, Victor, Edward, Nora, date of birth 0327, 1987.
3: Standby break. 4205. 4205. 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
1: 4706, 1231.
0: 4707, same traffic.
1: 4707, 1231.
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1: One, 2, 21.
2: Can you give me a flight down to Aztec District Court, Philadelphia?
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0: 1221.
1: I'm sorry, I didn't realize I was still on this. We can put it out.
0: I'm 10-4, sorry about that.

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1: Need 10-4? 4712, I'm 10-4. 4712, 1046. Last of Yazzie, first of Melissa, DOB 1129 of 78, break. Second subject is Samel, last of Rueda, first of Christopher, DOB 511 of 82. 4253.

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2: 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It's a gray Silverado.
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4: 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B1041 to Farmington Mac with 8L1015, beginning at 908.
1: 5114, thanks.
3: This is Officer 216, will be 1041 to Farmington Mag with 1 female 1015, beginning mileage 081.
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1: 381, Medic 3, Chest pains at 43, Road 3114, Central Zone, County Rescue 81, Medic 3, Chest pains at 43, Road 3114, patient is 49-year-old female, is conscious, is breathing, advised for the past 4 days, she's had very bad indigestion and heartburn, has concerns of heart attack, showing this is a Delta level response, has taken prescription medications within the last 12 hours, is not clammy, is breathing and responding normally. Time out, 1249.
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1: 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Looks like the RP still has eyes on. Advising that you're looking for a white Ford Transit van bearing Paul Zebra Young 272. We're still getting further.
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1: 4511, 10-4-1252. 4217, the van should be parked closer to the Freddy's site, and an adult is walking to the van now. Negative 29 off that 28 and negative vocals on the RO.
0: Direct, and what's the complaint?
1: They felt that the kids had been like abandoned in the parking lot, and they had a 2-year-old that was trying to climb out the back door.
0: Direct.
1: And 217, it looks like the female that's associated with it loaded all of the kids up in a basket, and they're walking into Sam's, or walking towards Sam's now.
0: Direct, you can show me 10-8.
1: 217, 10-4.
3: Central Zone, County Rescue 81, any units responding for the chest pains on 3114, please advise.
4: Battery. This is advising. A female started battering him with a piece of wood. He advised that the male was in the car on the property. He told him to leave, and the male got a 2x4 and started hitting him. So I guess maybe it was the male who did it.
1: Sorry, I covered the last unit. Try again.
0: 4609.
1: 4609.
0: Okay, call about unwanted or Alba Ronquillo over the Smith parking or the gas station area.
3: And that road 3141, Central Zone, County Engine 83, Medic 2, assault patient at 77 Road 3141. CD is en route at this time. Units are advised to stage at their discretion. Besides, there was a fight. Medical attention is only needed for one person. The suspect is wearing a red shirt and jeans. The suspect is going to be outside the residence. Again, units are advised to stage at their discretion. PD is en route at this time. Time now, 12:54.
1: Call yet. I'll start you towards Smith. Break 215 if you could be 41 with him.
0: 217 direct.
4: Medic 2, responding from the ER.
3: Medic 2, responding from the ER, 1255.
1: Four 966, are you calling?
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1: 4707-1256.
4: 1-221-1211. RP was very hard of hearing. I believe this is a 78-year-old male. He advised that they took his BB gun, and we do have fire in 55 en route. He requested them for his head.
1: 4711-1256.

0: 4609.
1: 4609.
0: Just if officers are responding to this mess, I think he might have gone inside to probably shoplift another alcohol container. But I'm 98 from the area. I do have PC if they want a 15 in them.
1: 217, are you direct?
0: Direct.
1: 10-4 and 217. No current 17s, and I'm not showing you trespass for a Smith.
0: Direct, thank you.
1: 217, 10-4.
2: Sorry about that. 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
1: 4319.
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1: 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I'm going to send a code 20 to your screen.
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1: Firm, go ahead.
0: First is going to be a male out of New Mexico. Last name Shirley, first name Philip. Date of birth 10/22 of 1984. Break. Second is going to be a male out of New Mexico. Last name McDaniel, first name Travis. Date of birth 07/30 of 1975. Break. Mexico, last name Young, first name Christopher, date of birth 09/24 of
1: 1974. Sound for tonight. Hey, Rush 22, responding to the call on 3141.
2: Ariana to McDonald, do you have a make or model? 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
1: 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Suspect is still in the store walking towards automotive. You'll be detailing for a native male, 30 to 35, all black, including black shorts and a black bucket hat.
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2: Maybe. I'm not sure.
3: 10-4.
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5: Medic 5, we're going to be close to the medic 2, we'll take that call for them.
1: Medic 5, I'll show you responding in place of Medic 2, 1302. Medic 2, are you direct? Across the street. 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
3: 10-4, thank you.
4: Looks like you might be crossing the street into the speedway. I'm not completely sure if it's him because there's a mask on his face. He's wearing a gray long sleeve shirt, backpack, beanie, black mask on his face. I'm going to swing around.
1: 4-15, 10-4.

0: 17, looks like he's running behind Xfinity. 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
2: 4-5, 10 direct, I'm coming around now.
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3: Start.
1: 10-4, since I get off of the call that I'm on, I'll start looking for a 20 for you.
4: Medic 6, medical transport from Exceptional Hospital to 670 East Pinion Hills Boulevard. Patient is 84-year-old female, is conscious, is breathing, has a small bowel obstruction, and does have an IV in place. Will need O2. Patient is ready now. Time now 13:04.
1: Sorry, I haven't seen the narrative now. 10-4.
4: One, medic 1, stand medical control.
5: Personal, Philip, he's in locals. I'm showing he is trespassed from Officer Thomas, negative 29 on him, break. For Travis, I'm showing that he has a warrant, but I'm still trying to confirm that in hand. Stand by on that confirmation, break. He also has some trespasses, but nothing from Officer Thomas, negative 29 on him. And Christopher Young is in locals with a couple trespasses, but nothing from Officer Thomas and negative 29. And stand by for your female as well.
4: Breathing. Advised that she is having some heart issues and is feeling dizzy and lightheaded. And now 13:05.
1: Copy. We have an Army 28, no numerics, King Cab with a damaged front bumper.
5: Hey, from Philip Shirley is shown to be trespassed from the Oscar Thomas Park, and then Travis has a 17, but I'm trying to locate that.
6: Thank you.
1: 2020 Ford Explorer. Not on the 28, but it is a New Mexico Chili 28. For therapy, they were inside of the store, came out, and the vehicle is gone. We have not received any calls from repo. Again, ATLing for possible 1075. 1075 occurred at the Speedway 20th and Culpeper. Unknown DOT. ATLing for a 2020 white Ford Explorer with a New Mexico Chili 28. Time delay of about 2 to 3 per the RP.
4: Cabrera 22, staged. Cabrera 22, staged.

0: for 216.
1: You can go ahead.
0: I am also showing a trespass from 110 West Penyon or Oscar Thomas Park for your female. No other items on her, negative two.
2: So if I'm going to search to that 1075 that just occurred, my sevens are going to be busy for a while. The RP lost his phone because the phone was in the vehicle as well. He'll be standing by at the speedway wearing a black baseball cap, blue and white striped shirt.
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0: From someone, internal medicine at 407 South Schwartz Avenue. 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Patient is 83, 82-year-old female, is conscious, is breathing. Advised that her blood, she is not feeling well with blood pressure at 222 over 90. That's 222 over 90. Showing this is a Charlie level response for patient, not breathing normally, and severe pain. Time now, 1308. 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
0: one, if I can get locals, mail out of New Mexico, last of Henderson, Henry, Edward, Nora, David, Edward, Robert, Sam, Ocean, Nora, first of Xavier, X-ray, Adam, Victor, Ida, Edward, Robert, date of birth 9-15-2024, break.
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0: Last of Dickey, I spelled David, Ida, Charles, King, Ida, Edward. First of Perseus, Paul, Union, Robert, Sam, Edward, Union, Sam. Date of birth 3-6-1984. Break. 1205. Last one, female out of New Mexico. Last of Bial, boy Edward, young Adam, Lincoln, Edward. First of Rayshon, Robert, Adam, Edward, Sam, Henry, Adam, Union, Nora. Date of birth 5-18-1985.
1: Well. 221, I think you're in a bad spot. You're not coming across well.
4: Well, how about now?
1: That's better. Go ahead.
4: Mark, you got a 28. I'll be Mexico. 7713 Adam Roberts, going to Dodge, Dakota.
3: Ten four break 4966.
2: Correct.
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1: 1205.
0: 1205.
2: Direct. I'll start that way as well.
3: 1044-234.
4: I'm direct. Copy 41.
3: 1044.
1: You're welcome. 1042.
3: Are you 10-4?
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2: 4-2-8, 2-2-15, what's your 20?
1: We're in the AP office.
4: Edward, Robert, Mary, Adam, Nora. They were 4-16-48.
1: You had a little bit of background. Can you repeat the first subject only, please?
4: 10-4, one female. Last of McCoy. First of Brenda. They were 8-5-61.
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1: 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I'll show you 10-8.
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1: 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I have two ahead of you.

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1: 1511.
0: 10-8, good morning.
1: 10-4. Anything further?
2: Negative, that's all, thank you.
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0: 105, 106. So it looks like, sorry, the last update was going to be the male half, Charlie Begay, calling, saying that his mom hit him in the face and that she's the one who left the residence. I'm still trying to find his date of birth to see if he has any items.
1: Direct.
0: 10-4.
2: 215.
3: 4215.
2: 4215. He's a local. He's got one trespass from the West Main Walmart, but I don't see anything from East Main Walmart. He's got no other local items. -29. Invalid revoked 27. That is negative on a 122G. That expired in 2020. Anything further?
3: Negative. Thank you.
2: 10-4. You're welcome at 1382.
0: Now
1: 1318. Turn around. 41 to the 75 to give us RP.
0: 427, 10-4, 1318.

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1: 4234 RP direct, I'm coming into the area.
0: 234, 10-4.
2: 4510, putting in the 75 on 41.
0: 510, 10-4.

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1: Farmington Engine 4, Medic 4, showing this is a Delta level response for patient not responding normally. We'll be on Morningstar less than a quarter mile away from the intersection. Time now, 1320.

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1: 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We believe the 28 should be Charles Henry William David 36, New Mexico, Chile.

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2: We might have a suspect for the 75 down by the Journey. I'm 41 that way.
3: 10-4, copy 41 to the Journey. Is there a unit with you?
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4: She was in the area when we just before I located the vehicle. 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
7: Charlie's not coming to the door, and I talked to Olene. 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We're attending no report.
0: 10-4. The Farmington Municipal Court with one female 1050. 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
2: The male that you guys were out with earlier, or the subject, is at 4240 US 64. 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
4: 9 at La Puente Place, Farmington Brush 6, Engine 6, small fire at Westland Park, La Puente, 2999 at La Puente Place. Will be a 15 by 18 inch area. Somebody built a fire outside, melted some numbers by the playground. Somebody did put water on the fire. Track channel is going to be track 102, track 102. Fire is not reported as spreading, will be a small area. Not trending anything, no injuries reported. 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
1: 4-2-8-10-4. 2-8-2-18, off of that 57 to your screen.
0: Jack, 41.
2: 2-8-2-18-4.
1: I'm understanding that the male has possibly left. They said that they thought he might return. Break. 4-2-8-4-2-18. The female is last seen walking southbound on Rancho de Animas. And the male, actually, I have that backwards. He was in the parking lot of Long Dragon. Break.
3: Locals lost a horse. First Atlanta, I saw Lincoln, Edward, Nora, Adams, date of birth 8-8-2007-07.
1: Step 4, stop it. Just so it's clear, this RP was third party, not involved.
0: Sorry.
1: 2-8-2-18, 1336.

0: 4511. 4511, confirming course is Henry Ocean, Robert Sam Edwards.
1: Stand by. Paper.
0: Merlina Horse, date of birth of 8/8/07, it's not in our system. I tried just the name, nothing's returning, and I'm not getting an ID to return. Do you have an OLS? Correction 4712. Are you still on the 51 at Fermington Lake?
2: Affirmative.
0: Yeah, 4, thanks.

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1: 4218.
0: I need to break and go 54. I have a white truck that's ran two stop signs. We'll be at Foothills and Hillendale. It's going to be a white Chevy pickup pulling the trailer. Trailer's New Mexico 4201, Tom Robert Lincoln.
1: Tipper Foothills and Hillendale at 1338.
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0: What was the time of call?
1: 4207, time of call 1302.
2: For 49 on that as well. The vehicle hit the flock in front of the post office at 1246.
1: Sorry, that was 1246.
2: Affirm, yes ma'am.
1: 10-4.
3: 56.
4: Squad 56.
3: Squad 56, down subject at 4009 East Main Street, Suite A is an Adam, near the new Johnny O's building. There is a male wearing a white t-shirt, blue jeans, and a straw hat.
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0: We have enough to keep her detained. Four of us interested.
1: That's it.

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2: 4707, same traffic.
1: 707-1342. Yep. 27 on MX is valid. It expires in 2028. No endorsements, no restrictions. Negative 29. 10-4,
3: thank you.
1: 10-4, 1342.
4: Brooks, King, Junior Zero. Silver Saturn SUV.
1: System state of 2000, 10-4.
0: 426.
1: 426.
0: 10-8 with citations.
1: Four two six, 10-4, 1343.
0: 4207.
1: 4207.
0: Can you give me Shirley's PSN over the air, please?
1: The daughter that was tracking the phone, her PSN is 505-421-2170. Repeating, 505-421-2170.
0: 10-4, thank you.

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0: 510.
1: Can I get 27, 29 locals on a female out of New Mexico? Last of Yazi. First of Maya, spelling Mary Adam Young Adam. DOE is 01-28 of 2003.

0: 5-11.
1: Gonna be last of Sam, first of Dana. 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
0: Dana, David, Adam, Nora, Adam.

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1: Can you confirm the trailer 28 for me? I did not get it right. 1422 10-4. Possibly 7. Tom over Robert Lincoln. 10-4. It came back that time. Thanks.
2: Private 10-1.
1: Static 5 at 10-1-13-47.
0: We are 10-8 Norport.
1: 10-4-13-48. 10 miles not in our system, but our 27 on New Mexico is valid. It expires in 2028. No endorsements, no restrictions. Negative 10-4,
0: thanks.
1: 10-4-13-47.
3: 10-4, so far negative 5. 181.
1: 428, 10-4. Only one caller on this.

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0: Negative 47. He was sighted. 41 to west.
1: 4218. You can go 10-8, 4-2-8, check the surrounding area and the wild goose with negative 25. 10.
0: 4218,
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2: Do not have this confirmed yet in hand for Dana Lena Horse, Sam. She's in our system. I do have a 17th rank showing for a failure to comply for aggravated fleeing a law enforcement officer. Getting with your TAC. It looks like they have it. They just messaged me stating that they'll be back to get over for it to be confirmed. 10-4. For her last four associates, it's going to be 9626. Again, 9626. No other 29. Unit detail reference a possible rolling 57 that was northbound from the 166.5 on US 550. This is going to be. Sorry, stand by. It's going to be a gray passenger car. Did slam on its brakes and swerve off the road. A Native American female between 30 and 50 in dark clothing with long, dark hair got out of the vehicle. And they're not sure if she got back in and the vehicle continued northbound or if the vehicle left and the female fell on the side of the road. Again, it's going to be in the area of the 166.5 on US 550. On a gray passenger car. 7-1-1353. I believe it's public services 10-4.
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0: 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I'll be out with the dog owner. 425, 10-4. 1354.

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1: Will you show me out of CP City?
0: City City, 10-4. Four five eleven. I do have that 17 Frank confirmed in hand for Dina Lena Horse Sam. Again, last four sources 9626. Again, 9626.
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3: If you left the area, you can show us Clan of Elves. One five eleven.
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0: Ford 54, copy 512 North Log, East parking lot. I will see what I can find. One two eight in the area of 5646 US 64 with a 911 prefix. We can't call it back. Open line with shuffling. Sound like a pocket dial. Looked like it was moving.
1: Ten four. 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
3: Four two thirty four.
0: I'm showing that the 512 North Block is currently for sale. We have numerous names that's returning to in our local system, and I don't have a previous for a phone number. I can send you all of the numbers that are in the local system.
3: At one of the neighbors says possibly Southwest or Sunwest or one of those part property management.
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2: 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Caller advised that they left a child inside a vehicle and are now locked out. No one is sick or injured. We'll be looking for a gray sedan on the east parking lot. Time now, 1402.
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0: 10-4.
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0: feel the sun west. They do not manage that property. Do you have anybody else you want me to try?
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1: 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Smoke investigation at the El Rey Trailer Park, 2300 West Apache Street, Bay 6. Farmington Engine 6, smoke investigation at the El Rey Trailer Park, 2300 West Apache Street, Base Number 6, TAC Channel is going to be 102, TAC 102. Caller advised that there is light-colored gray smoke, unknown exactly where it is coming through. They advise they can't see through the smoke, unknown distance from the smoke. Time now,
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2: Unit 6, you'll reference a vehicle complaint last seen headed eastbound on 516 from the 9 mile marker. I'm looking for a white van. It was speeding and has no windows in the back and no plates. Again, it's going to be a white van speeding, no windows, no plates. Heading towards Aztec from the 9 mile marker on 516. Time delay on this is about 4 minutes, 10 miles, 14:14.
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0: 4234,
1: we just have a RP from 511 North Barron calling, advising that there was an officer at her door. She wants a phone call.
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1: 10-4.

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DC-70. Bloomfield engine 1, left assist at 1438 East Blanco Boulevard. Bloomfield engine 1, left assist at 1438 East Blanco Boulevard. Track tunnel is 79, track 79. Patient weighs 130 pounds. Just needing to get... Reporting party is needing assistance lifting their husband into the house. Right now, 1450.

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2: 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I spell William Edward Adam Victor Edward Robert. 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
0: Subject from local, no items. 27 is valid, expired 2030, negative 29. Anything for this?
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0: 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Good afternoon, I'll be 41-4234.
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1: First will be female New Mexico, last name Mike, first name Anna, Adam Nora, Nora Adam, date of birth 6/25/1940, break. Second will be male New Mexico, last name I spell Young, Adam, boy, Edward, Nora, Young, first name Anthony, date of birth 12/27/1960.
0: 1-511, standby. A 1-311, if you will drive northbound towards 166.5 on 550 in ATL for a Native American female. We had a rolling 57. They didn't know if the female was kicked out of the vehicle or not, or if she got out and started walking, but she would be wearing dark clothing, black and gray, and long dark hair.
1: Correct. Go ahead and also include the state call to them to assist with that. And I'm going to try a 17. I'll let you know here in a moment. Send it.
0: Your subjects are both in locals with no local items. 27 for your email is invalid, expired. It expired on 515 of 26, negative 29 on her break. For Anthony, his 27th invalid revoked. That expires in 2030, and that is going to be with a 122G, negative 29. For him. Anything further?
1: Negative, thank you. And the male's not the driver, thank you.
0: Side 4, 1423.

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0: 10-4, I'll go see what we got.
1: Thank you.
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1: 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I covered you, 4216.
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1: 10-4, we have 33.
2: 311. We believe it's on the property, possibly inside one of the trailers. We're just having her sister some dogs. Continue with 33, we'll clear as quick as we can.
1: 10-4, do you want me to start you a few more units?
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3: 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You can send me that call. That's the other unit, Sean.
1: 2-11. 10-4-1-3-0-5. Are you calling? For 1-10-8. 3-0-5-10-4.
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0: Officer 182, Abu 1041 to Four Corners, London Bridge at 653 West Broadway with 1 mil 10 15. Beginning mileage is 987.
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1: Go ahead.
0: He decided to get walk off. He's headed towards Berg West right now.
1: Is there any 49? I have no idea what's going on.
0: Well, he was getting pretty rowdy with me, and then he decided he wasn't going to give me any of his information, and he's just able to walk.
1: Direct, I'm crossing the bridge now.
2: The suspect checking in the area across the bridge.
3: Yeah, of Belas. Can you show me on it? And what's your 20?
2: 215, I'll show you on the card as well. Four seven ten was originally right on the Riverwalk behind the Red Lion, and the male in question is now walking towards Berkwith.
4: Direct, does he have a clothing description? 4710, your description?
2: Four seven ten, 4966. 4710.
0: He's just coming into Berg West Park right now.
2: 4710, 10-4. Do you have a description?
0: He has a light gray tank top, blue jeans, brown shoes.
2: 10-4, copy. Light gray tank top, blue jeans, no shoes. Break 4966, are you calling?
5: 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Can you show me his 10-8?
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1: 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I'm sending no report, 925. 10-4, and base 6601. 41 to the address of the narrative. 4-3-1-10-4. 3-11.
2: 1-3-11. Take my readers. Just have to have a go.
1: 1-3-11. I had background. Can you turn 9?
2: 4 Casta. Head east. 10 and a hammock out here. Northeast. South.

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2: 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There's one male 15, beginning mileage 334.
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1: No crimes were committed. Initial all units 10-8, no report.
0: 4216, 4 showing all units 8 from the Riverwalk at 4247.

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2: Four, five, 41 CDC with one female 15, continuing mileage 3.6.
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0: And 209, Volt Arca. RP is advising that there's a male that ran out in front of her and then ran out in front of the vehicle behind her and then ran out in front of a semi. A white male in his 40s, backpack and denim shorts.
1: Go on.
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0: Is still showing at Comanche unlock.
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1: Hands up and surrendering. Keep 33 for now.
0: Copy, hands up, surrendering, holding 33. Ten thirty-three on one.
4: Four, five, ten,
0: go ahead. 4-5-10, Susan M. Locals. I do have a 17 confirmed in hand for Dana Zam. Data was 88005. Last four is 9626. Again, 9626. Required to comply. Aggravated fleeing of a law enforcement officer with no injury or great bodily harm. No other items. Anything for this?
4: Nothing further. We're about to get this easy.
0: 10-4.
5: 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Show me 81 for evidence.
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0: Just a heads up, my fax 75 is going to be one way.
2: 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We're going to be west of Boyd Park.
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1: 4216,
0: Eagle Grid. New Mexico, Robert King, Nora, 128, and then break. I have a second one.
1: 216, go ahead.
0: It's going to be Adam, Zebra, David, Sam, 56.
1: Where did you need returns?
2: Western SATL reference a vehicle complaint last seen headed eastbound on 64th and the Zia Bar. You're going to be looking for an unknown motorcycle, neon green, that the driver's wearing. So it's speeding over 100 miles per hour. Again, that's going to be a motorcycle, a neon green on the driver. It's going to be eastbound from the Zia Bar. Time delay is 7 minutes, 10 miles, 14:55.

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1: 1, 2, 11.
0: 1, 2, 11. 15 and only, 10-8, no
3: report. 3, 35.
2: 4, 3, 35.
1: Negative 25, I'll report, coming across. 3, 2, 7. I'll be 1081, ending 517.
2: Unit 10x4 ATL. ATL reference a vehicle complaint in the area of 4206 US 64. RP's advising there was a Dodge Dakota, red in color, with a blue door on the passenger side that almost ran them off the road. They did not give us a direction of travel, and the time delay is about 10 minutes. So just in the area of the 42-mile marker on US 64 and a red Dodge Dakota with a blue door. Check for 47 and time now 1503.
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1: 4631. I'll have a sub. Can you show me 10-6 and 17 run?
0: For 4331, 1506.
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0: 305 harassment. 305 Rainbow, Kevin Sanchez requesting contact in person at 3681 US 64 in reference to a Brandon Head that's been harassing him over the course of 7 years.
1: 10-4. 4506.
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1: 10-8 morning.
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0: 4712. I'll be out with the down subject at Oscar Thomas Park.
1: 4712, Temper, Oscar Thomas at 1510.

0: 4712, clear to copy one. I have a female last name, Jameson, try common spelling, first name. I spell Sam, Henry, Adam, King, Adam, Sam, Henry, Adam. Date of birth is 3/3/1995. 4712, standby.
1: 216.
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0: 4712.
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0: 4712, she's in local. She's got one trespass, but it's not going to be from Oscar Thomas Park. No other items negative tonight.
1: 10-4, thank you.
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1: 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I can call him back and see if the person who lent him the phone can give me that information.
0: 6-4, I can call him back. It's okay, thank you.

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0: 10-8, no report from the one I'm on, and then you can go ahead and send me that message card for 81.
1: 1422, 10-4.
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1: West Zone, County Division 1, County Engine 14, electrical hazard at 4613 US 64. West Zone, County Division 1, County Engine 14, electrical hazard at 4613 US 64. Tech channel is 89, Tech 89. Guys, they're trampoline caught in the wind and is hanging on the power lines. No arcing, no sparks, and no flames visible. No injuries reported, no wires are down. Time now, 15:18.
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5: So, last name is Sandoval, hyphenated Dell, I spell David Edward Lincoln. First name of Ronald, date of birth is 5/28 of 1982.
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Westfield Engine 1, Medic 2, saw patient at the intersection of West Binion Avenue and South 1st Street. Bloomfield Engine 1, Medic 2, fall patient at the intersection of West Binion Avenue and South 1st Street. Patient is 55-year-old male, is conscious, is breathing. She misses a Bravo level response. Patient does have a head injury, is still on the ground. Advised patient hit his head and is now bleeding. Time now, 15:20.

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0: 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At this point, it sounds like it may be verbal only. The 37 can hear them arguing over keys and 27. Still trying to get further.
2: 436 Dirk. -2927, -29.
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3: 10-4 showing you at 20th in Farmington at 1524. 4306-4216. The reporting party is advising that a female bashed the door in. Still hearing a lot of yelling in the background. We have the male half on this will be a Corey Phelps. He might be in the area wearing a white tank top, blue jeans, correction sheet. And it's going to be a white break. Corey Phelps is a white male in the white tank top and blue jeans. And then we have a second female getting her descriptions now.
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0: 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She's no locals, no items. 27 expires 2032. Negative 29. Anything for this?
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0: Sarah 6316. The other Gmail is a Kristen West, just with a different spelling. Sergeant found it for me. Negative on 17s or items.
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0: It's Pinellas, Open Village in Mexico. Last name of Sanchez, ending with a zebra. First name Kevin, date of birth 1/5/6565.
1: 1306, 10-4, 1529. 4705. 4705. Control both units, 9810. 705, 706, 10-4, 1529. 4712. Lost, and I'll be 81. 4712, 1529. You would like the other party on that? No other local items, negative 29. Did you want 27 status?
0: Negative. Can you send 28 to the card? It would be Charles, Charles, Robert John, 04. I don't need anything else.
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0: It's going to be out of New York, 2729. Last I spell, George Union, Ida Lincoln, Lincoln, Ida Tom Edward. First I spell, King Edward, Tom Tom, Ida Adam. Date of birth, 3/12/1991.
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1: 4216, 10-4, what did you want the 20? Four 511, do you have an OLN? I'm not getting a return in, she's not mobile.
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0: 4315, 1534. 4315. I'm sending a card to your screen. It's going to be for information only. 4315 at 5. I can close it, please.

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9: 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One female out of New Mexico. My last name is Austin. First name I'm going to sell Adam Sam, Adam Charles, Ida Adam. 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

0: 4316.
1: Both subjects are in the locals. The female has no items. The male has a... Actually, disregard. No items for either party in locals. Negative 29 for both. Anything further?
0: Negative.
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0: 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Will you send me a message, please?
1: 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Pickup request at the San Juan Plaza South, 3030 East Main Street. Security advised they had a subject in a gray t-shirt with a black shirt as well, asking for pickup.
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0: 1309, trespassing. 10-4. One 309, FD2 Public Service, Gloria Jean Phelps. The number in the card in reference to some possible squatters on the property. It does look like they've called in previously, and that case number's in the card as well.
1: Six, read a copy now.
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1: I can get 27 locals on the mail out of New Mexico. Last name Velarde, first name Anthony. Date of birth is 11-4 of 1989.
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1: 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Thank you for doing
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2: Command,
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2: Just checking unit as far.
1: Unit as far, do you have an ETA on the city of Hartford?
0: All. Date of rest is
3: 7/5/1971. 4706. 4706. I might not be reading the card right. Is it a description, the color of a shirt for my suspect?
1: 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It should be right outside TJ Maxx.
3: 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I'll be out with somebody to match the description at Safeway East.
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5: Maverick on East Main, 4179 East Main Street, Farmington Engine 2, Medic 5, fall patient at the East Main Maverick, 4179 East Main Street. We're still gathering further at this time, but an older male fell out of a chair onto concrete, is moving around, unknown on any injuries at this time. Time now, 1600.
1: Avenue, New Mexico is valid. It expires in 2028. As an endorsement of a motorcycle, no restrictions. Negative 29.
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0: 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Love it.
1: Farmington Engine 2, Medic 5. Patient is approximately 65 year old male. Consciousness is unknown. Patient is breathing. Is possibly highly ETOH, showing this is a delta level response for unknown cause of fall. And patient not responding normally. Patient is still on the ground. Time now, 1602.
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0: Quick copy, one female out of New Mexico. Last name is McCoffin. I saw Mary, Charles, George, Adam, Henry, Edward Young. First name, I saw Edward. Victor Edward, Lincoln Edward, Nora Adam. Date of birth, April 10th, 1975.
2: 4-16, temporary.
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0: Four five oh six. He's 10-4, not 10-8, no part.
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0: 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I'm 97.
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2: Followed in our system, 1214 of 92. Have a confirmed 17 Frank in hand for aggravated assault, criminal damage to property, and duty to give information and render aid. Out of Judge Hawkinson's court, last four, 6160, again 6160, no other is 29.
1: That's
3: support. Bag 4513 will be serving that 17.
1: Copy 4513, 6105.
0: Four five oh six.
1: I'm sitting at code 28, possible abandoned vehicle to your screen.
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0: I'll have one female 15, 41 CTC, starting mileage is 53.8.
1: By 12, Shirley's in our system, negative 17 is your item. Test 27 out of New Mexico is valid. It expires in 2033, no endorsements, no restrictions. Negative 29, I also do show a protection order if you need that info.
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4: Has been removed from the full stabilizer. We're going to remain on scene and wait for city function.
1: 3-35-10-9, the name and date of birth again.
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1: Temper, I got it removed. 16-07.
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0: 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I'm going to go ATL. I'll advise in a second.
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1: Oh, and I'll check only. Negative tonight.
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1: 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Are you on 287 still 10-4? What is our 4-10-4? 4-10-4.
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1: 305-1307-1057. 305. 3 Road 6481. About Gladys Henry calling advising somebody hit her father in the head. We've got another caller by the name of Arnulia Henry advising the same. Suspect info, the Native American male, 39 years old in an orange shirt.

0: 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I'm not sure if that's a suspect based on what I'm reading. I'll clarify as soon as we can get through EPD.
1: Wearing an orange shirt. CD is en route at the time. Time now, 1618.
2: Ready for responding.
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3: 4305 and 4512. I'm going to send that last ATL to your screen because the vehicle is still parked.
1: Thank you.
4: County engine load responding.
3: 0-5-4-5-12, people showing you both en route. Again, it's going to be that black Jeep Renegade with the yellow number 28. The driver should be a Native American female, 25 to 30, no other descriptors.
5: Four two five direct. Do we have a location on where it's parked?
3: They said in the parking lot between two vehicles that are for sale.
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0: Eastside Unit 8 TLH for friends, vehicle complaint, vehicle passing Country Club in Maine, continuing westbound on Maine, ATLing for a red Dodge 2500, correction, red and white Dodge 2500 with some front end damage, bearing possible 28 at Charles Foy Boy, Charles 67. RP is advising that they are swerving heavily, has been following for a little while. Break. Units on that last ATO, they are now at English and Maine. They just got in front of a waste management pickup. Again, ATLing for a red and white 2500 Dodge Charles Boy Boy 6, Charles 67.
1: Fortunately. I want to check a job on the interview. I see it from a distance.
0: 4028, 10-4 from Maine and Bellevue.

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0: 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The RP just called back advising that that vehicle did just leave. It left westbound on Marie.
1: Negative on any injuries, medics 1022. 1305-104. 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
2: They didn't give a room number by chance?
0: That's negative, it was just a 911.
3: Office 62, or Palooza Highway, New Mexico 229, William Robert Young on a white GMC Sierra.
0: Anything else?

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1: 4706 10-4. 4208. That vehicle did continue westbound on Main from Pin Hills, but CRP turned.
2: Direct. I think it's past the 30th right now. I can see it from distance. Trying to catch up.
1: 4208 10-4.
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3: County of 27, 29 locals, male, New Mexico. Last name I saw Adam, Tom, Sam, Ocean, Nora. First name Herman, Henry, Edward, Robert, Mary, Adam, Nora. Date of birth 8-6-1955.
4: One Pueblo and Semi.
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0: 41, 208, flat traffic complaint.
1: 4511 10-4.
4: 27, solid, expires 2029 and negative 29. Anything further?
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0: 4-2-8.
2: 9 locals on that mail. Last of Sydney, it's spelled boy. Ida, Tom, Nora, Edward, Young. First of Deshaun. DUB 12-09 of 93. Break. It was a Dodge Ram. It was like a work truck. As a beat up front end, and then the bed was white.
0: 10-4 code. Copy that the Dodge Ram is red on the front with a beat up front, and the bed is white.
3: 5-11-10-8.
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0: 4-3-35.
5: That's 178, negative 25 on Murray from Vistai to Camino, Flora.
0: Four copy, negative 25, Vistai to Camino, Flora.
6: 966.
0: 4966.
6: Reference that traffic complaint, it just passed Farmington and Main.
0: 4966, 10-4, and just confirming that you are referring to the Black Chief Renegade.
6: Negative, it's going to be CFS 171.
0: 10-4, so for 428, card 428 direct?
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0: 428, 10-4.
1: 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We had a baby box activation called in, time now, 1628.
7: 04 again 0704 for failure to appear for sitting or lying down on public sidewalks. We're sleeping outdoors. No bond out of Judge Miller. Negative on any other local items or 29. Anything for this?
2: Negative. Thank you.
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7: 02 Malta local. There's a few test passes, but nothing from the Encore. Negative 29 and no other items. Anything further?
4: Thank you.
7: 10-4, you're welcome. Just take a minute.
0: That's affirmative.
5: Eyes on. Eastbound on Main. Approach Chipotle.
0: 4 copy that you have eyes on eastbound on Main approaching Butler. 2-8, right?
5: 2-8, right.
0: Correction, 4-3-8.
1: We are 98 at the residence. Can you go ahead and send this over to Shiprock? Have them look at that narrative for the address.
0: 10-4-4-3-8, we'll advise Shiprock.
5: 4-2-16-81.
0: 35, go ahead.
5: Elsa on Butler at the light at Salem Butler.
0: 10-4, copy that it's Elsa on Butler at the light. The Salem on Butler.
5: 335, you have the 28.
0: We have Charles, boy, Charles 67.
5: Charles, boy, Charles, 67, yep, out of New Mexico.
0: Savoy. That's returning to an address out of Aztec. Break 4512.
4: 4512.
0: I'm going to send you that last detailing for that red and white Dodge Ram southbound on Butler from 71.
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5: go ahead.
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0: Stand for.
2: 4317. 41 at County, 1 mile 15 for 17.
0: 4317, 10-4, and 1634.
3: Yes, we are about 15 minutes from landing at San Juan Hospital, coming in from the southwest.
4: Be approximately 15 minutes out, coming from the southwest. We'll check to make sure the pad is clear.
1: Now you're 25 with that red and white pickup on Apache from Butler to Allen.
5: West of Woody with a Tom Young, first of Angelita, date of birth 4/29/1995, male out of New Mexico, last of Henry with a Robert Young, first of Nathaniel, date of birth 5/15/1987.
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0: 4512, that's a vehicle. That'd be a Maine and veteran.
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0: Hey, from.
1: 10-4, showing you 54 at Maine and Barron's at 1536.
0: 428, I'll be out with them.
1: 428, 10-4, yeah, it's 1037.
0: 335, I'm with them.
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Mila, New Mexico, last of Avila, Adam Victor, Ida, Lincoln Adam, first of Alexis, Adam, Lincoln Edward, X-ray, Ida Sam, Zebra, 1220 of 92, 2729, please.

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1: 1306, 10-4. Per the RP, they were driving recklessly. Again, it's an ATL from Browning and Bloomfield, continuing eastbound on Bloomfield. We have a dark blue or black Honda Ridgeline pickup with a temp tag, driving recklessly. We have a time delay of about 2, and we'll let county know as well.
4: 4305.
1: 2027, negative 29.
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1: 1-511.
0: We're pulling into 634 Pinon Street, New Mexico 955, William Sam, Zebra on a blue Chevy pickup.
1: 634 Pinon, 10-4. That's possibly out of state. Our RP advised the vehicle was driving recklessly. It sped up when somebody was crossing the roadway like they were going to hit it. Break. Again, that's going to be eastbound on Bloomfield Highway from Andrea on a dark blue or black Honda Ridgeline pickup with a temporary tag. Time delay on this is about 3 minutes. Time now is 16:44.
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1: 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Was that 4305?
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0: 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We have a Kutzner calling, advising the neighbors are playing a subwoofer and it's an ongoing issue. 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
2: 321 direct. I'll give the RPA calls over there last night, and they're working on the house.
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0: 4712. Could you change this to a welfare check? 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
0: Chin 4, copy. Currently at Vista and Murray. 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
2: It'll have a New Mexico plate. Boy Frank Frank Charles 98.
0: And the vehicle description?
2: It'll be a gray Toyota Tundra.
0: Where is it parked or is it moving?
2: Stand by.
3: Four, five, six, left.
0: 4967, I'm standing by, break, units covered. Who said 98 was last or 41's last?
4: You're advising, it's a gray Dodge Dually with a long bed and a... another vehicle that we're racing. They pulled into the fireworks tent on the west side of Kirtland. And I have no further. Time now is 1708.
0: Frank Charles, 98. I'm not showing boy Frank Charles 98 to be a 75.
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3: You can 22 on that. It doesn't seem to be 75 anymore.
1: 10-4. It's 305, 316, 515. I'll show you 10-8.
4: So maybe something similar. Again, it's Charles Boyd, Nora Tom 37, something similar.
1: 10-4.
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0: 437-41. 437-1040, both en route. Reporting Cardi's husband is the one that told her about this, advising that he was driving home and he thought that he saw two people that were stealing out of someone else's front yard. You'll be ATLing for a Native American male with a black jacket, no shirt underneath that, and shorts, carrying a black bag, break. 07317, the second male that you'll be ATLing for will be a Native American male wearing a black jacket, black shorts, and white socks.

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2: 41.
0: 305, 315, 10-4. This is verbal mainly. The juvenile did throw a water bottle at the reporting party.

0: 4315-4305. The main dispute is that the juvenile is wanting to run away and go to live with his father at a different location, and the grandmother is trying to keep him there.
1: Plaza in Maine with New Mexico, boy, young, Frank, Tom, 1-3.
0: San Virginia, Plaza in Maine, 1719.
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0: 4-3-35.
2: 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Can you send me CSS 183 on 41?
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2: 407. Negative 25 with any suspects. Drove past the residence. There is a sign outside the front yard saying everything here is free tonight.
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0: Negative 25 with any of the suspects, and 307 drove by the residence, and there's actually a sign in the yard that says everything here is free. 10-4, I'll show you 10-8. 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
0: I think it's 2729, local on 1C Mount of New Mexico, last name of Patrick, hyphenated Jones, first name of Patricia, I spell Paul, Adam, Tom, Robert, Ida, Charles, Ida, Adam, date of birth is 4-16 of 1967.
1: Tough birthday. You put 4316 on my card. I'm going to be 41 to the address on the card for a welfare check.
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0: 307-315. I'm not finding any local items on any of the parties involved other than an RO that's not between them.
1: Right there, sir. Correct.
0: 07-10-4. Just a little clarification. Sorry for the confusion. The first RP is actually the 15-year-old, and he was upset because the grandmother was calling in saying that he was trying to run away. He is saying he is not trying to run away.
1: Police 7-29 locals on a female out of New Mexico, last name Nixon, Nora, Ida, X-ray, Ocean, Nora, first name Destiny, I spell David, Edward, Sam, Tom, Ida, Nora Young, date of birth
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0: 10-4, your female's in local. She's got a, a 17. I have confirmed in hand. Date of birth 3-3 of 97. Last four is 8338. Again, 8338 for failure to appear. Battery against the household number, resisting evading or obstructing. Open container. CDT of the household number under $1,000. It's a Mary. No bond of Judge King. No other local items. Negative on any other 29 and a valid 27. That expires on 2030. Anything further?
1: Negative. Thank you, ma'am.
0: Time for you, open 1729.

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1: Hey, I'm good.
0: Message bell. Adam, Robert, Mary, Sam, Tom, Robert, Ocean, George, Nora, George, hyphen, King, Ida, Sam, Zebra, King, Adam. First SL, David, Ocean, Mary, Adam, Nora, Ida, King. 11-25-2010, break. Female out of New Mexico. Last SL, King, Ida, Sam, Zebra, King, Adam. First SL, King, Ida, Mary, Boy, Edward, Robert, Lincoln, Young. 04-23-87.

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1: Hey, sound good.
0: Can I get 2729 locals on one mail out of New Mexico? Last name of Lee, I spell Lincoln Edward. First name I spell Charles Adam Lincoln Victor Ida Sam Tom Ocean Nora. Date of birth of 10/25/1982.
1: Four 3:15.

0: 4315. 4315. Your subjects are both in locals. The female does not have any items. The male has an RO in place. Break.
1: 306.
0: Local items and negative 29 on both. Anything further? Six, 10, 4, 17, 40.

0: 4313.
1: Sorry for the delay. Your service is some locals, no items. 27 dollars, expires 11/27/26 and negative 29.
0: 10-4, thank you.
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0: Maybe they're calling out on 90, you didn't get out. Try again.
1: What's your weight, 10-4? 1746. For 306, are units 10-4?
0: 4306 or 10-4, thank you.
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1: 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I'm 41 CDC.
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1: Yeah.

0: Remington Squad 4, Medic 1, showing this is a Bravo level response for a fall at ground level that was accidental and injured body part is there back. Patient is still on the ground. Time now, 1753.
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1: 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A neighbor came over banging on her door, upset because she thought the RP yelled at her children. She lives at space number 47. It does appear that they are separated.
2: 3-21, I'm direct. 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
2: Tip pushing at Sandstone and Bloomfield at 1803.
0: Up 3207, we have a Keisha Aloysius calling, advising she needs to go to 10 Road 6815 to pick